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6: This evening, it's warm, it's humid, and watch out for a stray pop-up or two passing on by, but a lot of us will likely stay dry. We'll fall to the 70s tonight with maybe one or two more showers. Then we should clear out, and for your Friday, we'll have a lot of sun in the morning, but in the afternoon, there's a higher chance of a few pop-ups. I'm meteorologist Matt Stindridge.
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4: This evening, it's warm, it's humid, and watch out for a stray pop-up or two passing on by, but a lot of us will likely stay dry. We'll fall to the 70s tonight with maybe one or two more showers. Then we should clear out, and for your Friday, we'll have a lot of sun in the morning, but in the afternoon, there's a higher chance of a few pop-ups. I'm meteorologist Matt Stindridge.
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Jackson's new alternative is Rock 93.1.

Your dad might not have been a man of many words. Well, he said some words. 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Jackson's Alternative, Rock 93.1.

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3: This evening, it's warm, it's humid, and watch out for a stray pop-up or two passing on by, but a lot of us will likely stay dry. We'll fall to the 70s tonight with maybe one or two more showers. Then we should clear out, and for your Friday, we'll have a lot of sun in the morning, but in the afternoon, there's a higher chance of a few pop-ups. I'm meteorologist Matt Stindridge.
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1: Tonight, there may be a spotty shower or two, but for the most part, we're just cooling down. Temperatures will head to the upper 70s after midnight, and then we'll clear out going into Friday morning. Now, for your Friday, first half of the day, perfectly sunny, but it will get hot quickly. We'll climb to 100 in the afternoon, and then we'll have some pop-ups. I'm meteorologist Matt Stindridge.
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3: It was 1 o'clock in the morning and a pickup truck was upside down in a Jones County drainage canal, sinking. The driver was trapped with one pocket of air and water at his chin. Deputy Stephen Grazer got there first. Then Chief Charles Cromwell of the Glade Fire and Rescue, and then D.L. Geiger of Powers Fire and Rescue. The three men from the three agencies, without a second thought, all went into that black water together to make the rescue. They pried the door open and pulled him out, and he's alive because they didn't hesitate. 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
4: Tonight, there may be a spotty shower or two, but for the most part, we're just cooling down. Temperatures will head to the upper 70s after midnight, and then we'll clear out going into Friday morning. Now, for your Friday, first half of the day, perfectly sunny, but it will get hot quickly. We'll climb to 100 in the afternoon, and then we'll have some pop-ups. I'm meteorologist Matt Stindridge.
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4: Tonight, there may be a spotty shower or two, but for the most part, we're just cooling down. Temperatures will head to the upper 70s after midnight, and then we'll clear out going into Friday morning. Now, for your Friday, first half of the day, perfectly sunny, but it will get hot quickly. We'll climb to 100 in the afternoon, and then we'll have some pop-ups. I'm meteorologist Matt Stindridge.
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3: Tonight, there may be a spotty shower or two, but for the most part, we're just cooling down. Temperatures will head to the upper 70s after midnight, and then we'll clear out going into Friday morning. Now, for your Friday, first half of the day, perfectly sunny, but it will get hot quickly. We'll climb to 100 in the afternoon, and then we'll have some pop-ups. I'm meteorologist Matt Stindridge.
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3: Tonight, there may be a spotty shower or two, but for the most part, we're just cooling down. Temperatures will head to the upper 70s after midnight, and then we'll clear out going into Friday morning. Now, for your Friday, first half of the day, perfectly sunny, but it will get hot quickly. We'll climb to 100 in the afternoon, and then we'll have some pop-ups. I'm meteorologist Matt Stindridge.
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2: Tonight, there may be a spotty shower or two, but for the most part, we're just cooling down. Temperatures will head to the upper 70s after midnight, and then we'll clear out going into Friday morning. Now, for your Friday, first half of the day, perfectly sunny, but it will get hot quickly. We'll climb to 100 in the afternoon, and then we'll have some pop-ups. I'm meteorologist Matt Stindridge.
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Just like getting off 55 at the exit for Woodrow Wilson Drive after 5. Jackson's Alternative. 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

Fishing is fine, but catching is better. 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
1: Tonight, there may be a spotty shower or two, but for the most part, we're just cooling down. Temperatures will head to the upper 70s after midnight, and then we'll clear out going into Friday morning. Now, for your Friday, first half of the day, perfectly sunny, but it will get hot quickly. We'll climb to 100 in the afternoon, and then we'll have some pop-ups. I'm meteorologist Matt Stindridge.
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0: So with parents having to homeschool, is there anything that you can teach that would take the burden off of moms and dads? 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
0: Okay, what's the first lesson?
1: You just put it on the pan and put it on the heater here. And in about 10 minutes, I have pasta.
0: Okay, what's the second lesson?
1: That's all.
0: I'm so glad we did this.
1: Later. Bye.

0: Greggy B.
1: Greggy B. Sounds like the wrestler that loses. How are you?
0: I'm great. How are you?
1: Well, you know how people always say they're over the moon?
0: Yeah.
1: I'm under the moon. Get it off me.
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7: Good morning. It is a dry start out there across central Mississippi, and most of the day looks dry. It'll be hot, too. We'll top out near 100 degrees this afternoon. Feel like temperatures up to 110. More heat alerts in place. Then just watch out for an isolated pop-up later this evening. I'm meteorologist Matt Stindridge.
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Those types of songs will make high alcohol content beers taste amazing. 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Always a bonus.

0: Honestly, the dating pool in your 30s, everyone has baggage.
1: Oh, yeah. I actually keep mine in a fanny pack, which probably doesn't help things. But dating when you're older is very stressful.
0: Yeah. Oh, gosh. I have enough gray hairs. I don't need more.
1: Oh, how do you feel about gray hair?
0: I'm like a brunette, so I have dark hair, and my hair's coming in, like, white.
1: Cool. See, gray hair on a woman is so classy and chic. On a man, it looks like dollar store tinsel.
0: But guys look better. They look distinguished, you know? It's a silver fox thing.
1: Yeah, well, men can be a silver fox, but most of us look like a silver lemur. Totally adorable, but you can see in the eyes they're thinking, what do I do?
0: Yeah.

0: 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I like Pop-Tarts, but I wish they did all the musical genres. Would be very curious about a contemporary bluegrass tart.
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1: Good morning, it's Friday, and this is your AM News update from DarkHorsePressNow.com. I'm Therese Abel. A Jackson Police Department 911 dispatcher is facing criminal charges after investigators say she used law enforcement resources to provide information to people associated with criminal activity. Police Chief Rochelle Brackney says the JPD detective has also been placed on unpaid administrative leave as MBI begins an independent investigation. Meanwhile, the Mississippi Supreme Court has upheld the convictions and life sentences of Carly Madison Gregg, the teenager convicted of fatally shooting her mother and wounding her stepfather in 2024. The court rejected all 9 issues in her appeal. And 11 Mississippi counties are now under outdoor burn bans as hot, dry, and windy conditions increase the risk of wildfires. Rankin County joined Jefferson, Covington, Grenada, Pike, Lawrence, Walthall, Copiah, Franklin, Simpson, and Jefferson Davis under burning restrictions. Officials say open flames and outdoor debris burning are prohibited. While gas and propane grills are still allowed if used safely. For more Mississippi headlines, check out DarkHorsePressNow.com. I'm Therese Abel.
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0: It's the Greg B. Harrell Show. You know, if there's one thing that people are always saying to me, it's, Greg, what is something people don't know about you? Just like everyone else, I put on my pants one leg at a time, but I step into shirts through the neck. Another thing people are saying to me is, Greg B. Harrell, you don't have enough news from Fresno on your radio show. And you're thinking, Greg, why would I care what's going on in Fresno? Well, Fresno is a magical place, as we're about to find out when we listen to another actual clip from the Fresno television news.
1: Your vacation.

0: What's the fastest you've ever driven a car on the freeway?
1: What's the fastest I've ever driven on the freeway?
0: Ever.
1: Well, I once had my Model T cruising at a cool 23 mph. What a day that was.
0: Shut up.
1: No, no, but seriously, I go the speed limit.
0: You're that giddy? You're really...
1: Yeah, no, I do the limit. If I'm ever on the Millennium Falcon, I'll be the one saying, no need for hyperspace. We'll get there eventually.
0: You've gone faster than the speed limit before.
1: Nope, nope. If I'm going to break a rule, it's going to be the ultimate rule. Socks with sandals.
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7: Good morning. It is a dry start out there across central Mississippi, and most of the day looks dry. It'll be hot, too. We'll top out near 100 degrees this afternoon. Feel like temperatures up to 110. More heat alerts in place. Then just watch out for an isolated pop-up later this evening. I'm meteorologist Matt Stindridge.
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It's the Greg B. Harrell Show. Let me ask a question. How much are we spending on music merch every year? I'm talking t-shirts, hoodies, hats, and the like. Well, we're spending a lot. In a normal year, with normal band tours, music merch generates $3.5 billion. Whew! To think probably multi-millions of that is stickers. Wow. Yes.

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0: It's the Greg B. Harrell Show, 888-760-1977. 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Unbelievable.
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1: Good morning, it's Friday, and this is your AM News update from DarkHorsePressNow.com. I'm Therese Abel. A Jackson Police Department 911 dispatcher is facing criminal charges after investigators say she used law enforcement resources to provide information to people associated with criminal activity. Police Chief Rochelle Brackney says the JPD detective has also been placed on unpaid administrative leave as MBI begins an independent investigation. Meanwhile, the Mississippi Supreme Court has upheld the convictions and life sentences of Carly Madison Gregg, the teenager convicted of fatally shooting her mother and wounding her stepfather in 2024. The court rejected all nine issues in her appeal. And 11 Mississippi counties are now under outdoor burn bans as hot, dry, and windy conditions increase the risk of wildfires. Rankin County joined Jefferson, Covington, Grenada, Pike, Lawrence, Walthall, Copiah, Franklin, Simpson, and Jefferson Davis under burning restrictions. Officials say open flames and outdoor debris burning are prohibited. While gas and propane grills are still allowed if used safely. For more Mississippi headlines, check out DarkHorsePressNow.com. I'm Therese Abel.
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0: It's the Greg B. Harrell Show. You know, if you're like me, then you also wonder, how do you think calling it hot pink makes pink feel? But also, if you're like me, you're busy during the afternoon all week long. If that's the case, there's something very important you're missing. All the great TV that's on during the afternoon. Don't worry, I've got your back on this. Here's a sample of what you've missed on afternoon TV.
1: Unless you're a stoner, it's not something you'd see. So here's what you missed on afternoon TV.
2: Boundaries. Food is sacred.
3: Did you really say boundaries? Food is sacred?
2: I did.
4: I know you've been in the theater, so nobody knows this yet. But the world is coming to an end.
5: They won't let me hold a knife.
1: Unless you're a stoner, it's not something you'd see. So here's what you missed on afternoon TV.

0: What are you doing?
1: Just driving home. What are you doing?
0: I'm also driving my show into the ground. Are you heading home to unwind?
1: Probably. Yeah, I think I'll go home and have a beer.
0: What will you have with the beer?
1: Usually cereal.
0: Beer and cereal. There's a band name.
1: Yeah.
0: What's your go-to cereal?
1: I'm a Raisin Bran guy.
0: Oh, yeah. Have you ever done that thing where you pour your own raisins in the Raisin Bran?
1: No, I haven't.
0: Yeah. So you buy the Raisin Bran, and then you buy a bag of raisins, and then just pour that bag into the cereal.
1: Why don't you just buy the extra scoop Raisin Bran?
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9: Good morning. It is a dry start out there across central Mississippi, and most of the day looks dry. It'll be hot, too. We'll top out near 100 degrees this afternoon. Feel like temperatures up to 110. More heat alerts in place. Then just watch out for an isolated pop-up later this evening. I'm meteorologist Matt Stindridge.
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It's the Greg B. Harrell Show. Let me ask you something. What is the most profitable band merch item? As in, on what item do bands make the most money? Well, you're never going to guess, so I'm just going to tell you. Stickers and patches. Yeah. The profit on those items is about 750%. The only place you'll find more of a markup is that doodle pad that people had next to their phone in the 80s.

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0: So, or do you eat sushi? 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
1: so, well, sometimes I eat sushi, but if I ever want rolls, I have my midriff.
0: Right. No, I hear you, man.
1: What about you? What's your favorite sushi roll?
0: Maybe like a volcano roll or a kamikaze roll or something like that.
1: Yeah, volcano, kamikaze. Why do they always have dangerous names? Just give me a no carbs after 6 p.m. in bed by 8:30 roll.
0: You know.
1: But no, seriously, sushi is some great stuff.
0: You know, I heard it's all about the sauces, though.
1: Yeah, and good wasabi.
0: Jalapenos don't even have anything on wasabi.
1: Ooh, wasabi jalapeno. There's a challenge on Survivor.
0: Kidding.
1: But no, wasabi is really great. I just love having something green in my life that doesn't require a doctor's visit.

0: 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If it's not that, it's at Greg B. Harrell Show. I don't watch House of the Dragon. If I want to feel emotionally traumatized, I'll just reflect on high school.
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1: Good morning, it's Friday, and this is your AM News update from DarkHorsePressNow.com. I'm Therese Abel. A Jackson Police Department 911 dispatcher is facing criminal charges after investigators say she used law enforcement resources to provide information to people associated with criminal activity. Police Chief Rochelle Brackney says the JPD detective has also been placed on unpaid administrative leave as MBI begins an independent investigation. Meanwhile, the Mississippi Supreme Court has upheld the convictions and life sentences of Carly Madison Gregg, the teenager convicted of fatally shooting her mother and wounding her stepfather in 2024. The court rejected all nine issues in her appeal. And 11 Mississippi counties are now under outdoor burn bans as hot, dry, and windy conditions increase the risk of wildfires. Rankin County joined Jefferson, Covington, Grenada, Pike, Lawrence, Walthall, Copiah, Franklin, Simpson, and Jefferson Davis under burning restrictions. Officials say open flames and outdoor debris burning are prohibited, while gas and propane grills are still allowed if used safely. For more Mississippi headlines, check out DarkHorsePressNow.com. I'm Therese Abel.
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0: then rolling back home and cuddling with a dog and watching some Yellowstone.
1: Ah, dogs are walking pieces of magic. That's awesome. So why are you watching Yellowstone?
0: Girl I'm seeing is like, look, you got to watch it.
1: Ooh, girl you're seeing. Where did you two meet?
0: Where did we meet? Online.
1: Ah, internet dating. It's so amazing that you can find love in the same place you can find memes. So do you think this girl you're seeing could be the one?
0: No, not so much.
1: No, I'm sorry. I said, do you think she could be the one, like the person you settle down with?
0: No.
1: Oh. So you're a romantic?
0: Oh, yeah.

0: So we did a nice barbecue in my backyard, and I got I make some ribs.
1: What's your secret to making ribs?
0: I smoke mine for about a good 5-6 hours, and it slow cooks it. The slower you cook it, Greg, the softer the meat.
1: I used to wrestle under the name Soft Meat.
0: Did you have your mask and your cape?
1: Well, I'll tell you, even when the match was over, people insisted I keep the mask on. No. So then what do you do with the ribs?
0: I smoke them over mesquite wood first to get nice and tender. I put some rubs on them, different kinds of rubs.
1: Now, see, I've shown up at so many barbecues asking for these tender rubs, and I'm always told the same thing. Put your shirt back on, sir.
0: Come on, Greg B. That's Greg B. Yeah, you're a good guy, Greg. You're a good guy. I appreciate you, man. You know what? I bet you kick some of that name, that wrestling game that you had. You're taking numbers and kicking. That's right.
1: No. I skip leg day, so the best I can kick is rocks.
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8: Good morning. It is a dry start out there across central Mississippi, and most of the day looks dry. It'll be hot, too. We'll top out near 100 degrees this afternoon. Feel like temperatures up to 110. More heat alerts in place. Then just watch out for an isolated pop-up later this evening. I'm meteorologist Matt Standridge.
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It's the Greg B. Harrell Show. Last hour, we talked about how stickers are the most profitable band merch item. There's a big markup on those, yeah. And some other surprisingly profitable band merch stuff. Magnets, trucker hats, guitar picks, and wrist sweatbands. They all turn about a 400 to a 500% profit. Because, you know, they're just so cheap to produce. Side note, who is having sweaty wrists?

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1: I am half in the bag, but it's a paper bag, and I'm very moist, so it's likely to break. What can I do for you?
0: I demand...
1: Here we go.
0: A better show.
1: Dad? But no, I actually get it. My show needs more improvements than a restaurant being approached by Gordon Ramsay.
0: No. I've been listening to your show, and I'm like, no, it's really good.
1: Oh, well, thanks. 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

0: 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If it's not that, it's at Greg B. Harrell Show. I read that insects are being used to cure infections in humans. 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
1: SVG is above the cut line and hoping to stay there in New Hampshire. I'm Kyle Rickey. That story next on NASCAR Hot Pass.
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6: Oh,
5: flirting with 200 miles per hour in the place where this journey began. Race 26, the final hunt for a spot in the chase.
6: Hell yeah,
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1: The race to make this year's Chase for the Championship heads to the New Hampshire Motor Speedway this weekend for Sunday's Dollar Tree 301. Trackhouse Racing's Shane Van Gisbergen is currently in the 16th and final chase spot with two races to go before the field is set. He says New Hampshire is a track where he is comfortable. An oval, he believes, has characteristics of a road course.
7: It's tough, long straights and short corners, and it is a little bit like a road course, the way you approach the corners, trying to make them shorter and straights longer, I guess, so that theory kind of works. But yeah, I enjoy it. It's a weird oval being so flat.
1: Van Gisbergen is 50 points ahead of 17th place Ryan Preece in the standings. I'm Kyle Rickey. This is NASCAR Hot Pass on the Motor Racing Network.
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0: it on the pan and put it on the heater here. And in about 10 minutes, I have pasta.
1: Okay, what's the second lesson?
0: That's all.
1: I'm so glad we did this.
0: Later. Bye.

0: What's the fastest you've ever driven a car on the freeway?
1: What's the fastest I've ever driven on the freeway?
0: Ever.
1: Well, I once had my Model T cruising at a cool 23 mph. What a day that was.
0: Shut up.
1: No, no, but seriously, I go the speed limit.
0: You're that giddy? You're really...
1: Yeah, no, I do the limit. If I'm ever on the Millennium Falcon, I'll be the one saying, no need for hyperspace. We'll get there eventually.
0: You've gone faster than the speed limit before.
1: Nope, nope. If I'm going to break a rule, it's going to be the ultimate rule. Socks with sandals.
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Let me ask you something. What is the most profitable band merch item? As in, on what item do bands make the most money? Well, you're never going to guess, so I'm just going to tell you. Stickers and patches. Yeah, the profit on those items is about 750%. 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
1: I am half in the bag, but it's a paper bag and I'm very moist, so it's likely to break. What can I do for you?
0: I demand...
1: Here we go.
0: A better show.
1: Dad? But no, I actually get it. My show needs more improvements than a restaurant being approached by Gordon Ramsay.
0: No, no. I've been listening to your show, and I'm like, no, it's really good.
1: Oh, well, thanks. Yeah, I put a lot into my show, because I'm hoping that'll balance how much it takes from society.

0: 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Years ago, people loved building heritage sites. I like to close every show by writing a little something in my diary. So here we go. Dear Diary, Greg B. Harrell here. We're not ready for the apple car. Where are we supposed to find that much rice when it rains? 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

Rock 93.1, Jackson's Alternative. Just over a week ago, we had our most recent first impression session. 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What a great show. 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

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Do you think you could survive on a liquid diet? 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Details coming up in 15. Dirty Heads, Collective Soul, Violent Femmes, all on the way. Here's the latest from The Strokes. It's Going Shopping. 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

you wanted more rock. So instead of not listening, we did the opposite of that and actually listened. I know, crazy, right? Jackson's new alternative is Rock 93.1.

Your dad might not have been a man of many words. Well, he said some words. But he sure passed down the best music. Jackson's Alternative, Rock 93.1.

0: Violent Femmes and Blister in the Sun. It's Rock 93.1, Jackson's Alternative. Hi, I'm Noah. Thanks so much for letting me hang. Do you think you could survive on a liquid diet? 601-899-9310. Shoot me a text or tap the app. You could say yes or no, or you could explain to me why you think or don't think you could survive on a liquid diet. At this point, I'm starting to believe I could, and I don't like it at all. I had to fast earlier this week to do an outpatient procedure on Wednesday, and then I'm doing all over again today. Yeah, they told me not to eat anything after like lunch yesterday, so here I am fasting. I got to go take some sort of prep or whatever when I get there. They're doing an MRI, and they're going to look at my insides, and I guess they're going to give me some like glow-in-the-dark stuff or something, but I've gotten really good about not eating solid food over the last week, and I feel like I could get by on that. You know, the one thing that is nice about a liquid diet is I think any and all alcohol is allowed. Of course, it probably doesn't help with the dehydration factor, but it just encourages me in a way to drink more water, right? I mean, if they're going to get me to drink more water, then they got to let me have some booze, too. What do you think about it? 601-899-9310 or tap the app. We're going into the rest of the 10 o'clock hour with a whole bunch of new music on the way, like Temper City, Self Aware. We're also going to catch the new Joyce Manor. I used to go to this bar. Your requests coming up, some Soundgarden, Cranberries, Ex-Ambassadors, and more. Let's hang. It's Rock 93.1, Jackson's Alternative.
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5: There's a lot of sun and it's already hot out there. Across central Mississippi, we expect to top out near 100 degrees for the actual air temperature later today. Feel like temperatures up to 110. Also, later this afternoon and evening, there may be a few spotty pop-up showers and storms. Not everyone gets wet. I'm meteorologist Matt Stindridge.
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Rock 93.1, Jackson's Alternative. 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

Soundgarden and Spoon Man, Rock 93.1, Jackson's Alternative. It is Noah. Thanks so much for letting me hang with you. 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But in about a minute's time, you just tell us their name, their age.

0: in their rank and what they deserve recognition. Just shine a spotlight. Tell us their story in about a minute, and we will make sure we pick it up from there. 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Can you believe we're already well into the back half of 2026? Got the new Joyce Manor on the way, some Joe P.O.D., a lot to do before we hit 11 with Rock 93.1, Jackson's Alternative.
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Rock 93.1, Jackson's alternative. It feels like between the tour and all their festival dates, the Joyce Manor is just serpentining the country and continent. I think today, or maybe more specifically tonight, they're going to be part of the Vans Warped Tour in Montreal. That ought to be fun. If you ever get a chance to go to Canada, Montreal is my pick every single time. Or just the province of Quebec. I mean, I know there's cool stuff in British Columbia and Newfoundland and all that's neat too. But the best part about Quebec is they speak French there. So you can go to Canada. It looks like you're in a city in the United States. You can read all the signs, but everybody speaks a different language. So it feels like you've left the country. Everywhere else in Canada you go, it's so much English. You don't feel like you've gone to a different country. So that's my big hype for Quebec and Montreal. Anyway, Joyce Manor catching them in Montreal today. Probably not realistic at this point because you don't have your passport and you're not on the way to the airport. But if you get a chance to catch Joyce Manor, I would definitely take advantage of that. And it doesn't even have to be in Montreal. This is I used to go to this bar. It's Rock 93.1, Jackson's Alternative.

Rock 93.1, Jackson's Alternative. We talked about this briefly yesterday, but do you consider Labor Day weekend to be part of summer or part of fall? I consider it part of fall, and I'll give you my pitch coming up next in 7 minutes after Switchfoot. Here's Julia Wolf and her latest In My Room, Rock 93.1, Jackson's Alternative.

Rock 93.1, Jackson's Alternative. We're a couple weekends away from Labor Day weekend, and the debate is that the last weekend of summer or the first weekend of fall? I know for many, they consider that to be like the bookend to summer. Memorial Weekend, the start. Labor Day, the finale. I was going to say final, but then I decided to get fancy. But anyway, I think it is the first weekend of fall. And granted, a lot of people do boating, camping, summer stuff, swimming, whatever. And water parks will be closing down and all that kind of thing. But for me, it's just like there's a shift. Like we're going into fall, and it feels like a celebration to kick off fall, just like Memorial Weekend feels like a celebration to kick off summer. So I don't use the holidays to bookend summer. I use each to kick off the new season. And that's just the way I take it. But around our house, we still will be doing water stuff, water balloons, and all that kind of fun. Wouldn't rule out a nice summer thunderstorm for the kids to play outdoors and get a free shower in as well. But I definitely like, as far as the menu choices, when we have our cookout and we're smoking and we're just having friends over and we're doing the bonfire thing, it feels more like the start of fall. But what's your take on it? 601-899-9310 or tap the app. Here's the Pumpkins, Disarm. 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

0: to go.
1: That's the latest from Edge Hill. It's Love to Go. And if you haven't heard yet, they are in the next First Impression session coming up at Shuckers on the Res, October 23rd. That is a Friday happy hour, all ages free concert for you. 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I mean, it is a total alignment. I mean, the only thing that make it cooler is like a full moon or something. But yeah, all ages, happy hour, free concert at Shuckers on the Res, 10/23. That's a Friday. All the info when you tap the app or go to rock931jackson.com. Now, that is several weeks down the road. In fact, from right now, that's a full 8 or 9 weeks away. But the point I want to make is we could very easily squeeze in another First Impression session between then and now. And I would love to do it. In fact, we're working on it. But that's not confirmed yet. So right now, you need to tell Siri and Alexa and all the devices that you set your alarms and notifications and calendar details to. Just let them know. 10/23, pack up the babies, grab the old ladies, get the kids after school, go enjoy happy hour and a free all-ages concert at Shuckers on the Reds with those guys. Edge Hill, their latest Love to Go, which probably is going to be a number one song by the time we roll around to their First Impression session, which means they'll have two that they can play for you from this year alone and then tease you some new stuff. And the best part is it's your chance to get selfies and up-close Q&A, and you can get autographs, you can get merch. It's just a really good time, and we're excited to welcome Edge Hill in October. Shine Down on the way, got their new one coming up. Also going to go nonstop with the new Dexter and the Moonrocks. We've got some Blink-182. We've got The Offspring. It is all happening before noon. Next with Rock 93.1, Jackson's Alternative.
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7: There's a lot of sun and it's already hot out there. Across central Mississippi, we expect to top out near 100 degrees for the actual air temperature later today. Feel like temperatures up to 110. Also, later this afternoon and evening, there may be a few spotty pop-up showers and storms. Not everyone gets wet. I'm meteorologist Matt Stindridge.
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8: Oh,

Rock 93.1, Jackson's Alternative. It's Noah. Thanks so much for letting me rock with you. My wife Lindsay works here in the building, if you didn't know, and she and I were talking to a coworker yesterday about this weekend and how much the kids want to go to the water park one more time before it closes, and we're excited to do that. But at the same time, my wife's like, I could really just go for a break. I would like to just chill. We've had so much to do in the first 3 weeks of back to school and all the effort and activities. She's like, I just want to do some laundry and get caught up around the house. And I feel like we'll have plenty of time to do that when it's no longer a million degrees. But since it's going to be like triple digits through this weekend, figured what better way to spend the weekend than letting the kids cool off at the water park. What's your strategy for this weekend? 601-899-9310 or tap the app. It's New Shinedown and Young Again.

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Rock 93.1, Jackson's Alternative. If you text Dexter to 601-899-9310, we will get you entered to see Dexter and the Moonrocks next week, Thursday. Less than a week away now. They're playing at Rick's Cafe in Starkville. And the show sold out super fast. Got a text from Michelle, and she's like, oh my goodness, I'm so excited that you're having extra ticket giveaway for that show. My daughter's a senior there, and she wanted to go to the show, and it sold out before she could even grab tickets. And I would love to win and take her as my plus one. And it could very well happen. And it could happen to you. A similar story. If you text Dexter to 601-899-9310, here's Freaking Out. 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

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Is it already the noon hour? My goodness, what are you doing for lunch? You taking a break? You doing some me time? You having leftovers? Dibs on those leftovers. I can't eat yet because I still have to go do this stupid MRI thing. But I'm going to be extra hungry later if you have any leftover chow. In the meantime, you got something you want to hear? Shoot me a text, 601-899-9310, or tap the app. It's Buffalo Traffic Jam and Fool's Gold. What are you

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Hi, I'm Noah. Thanks so much for letting me hang. Hope you're having a good noon hour. You taking a lunch break. You taking some me time. You just chilling in the truck with the AC on and your favorite songs. Cool. Shoot me a text if you got something you'd like to hear. 601-899-9310 or tap the app. Latest from the Strokes, it's Going Shopping. Lord knows that's probably what my wife Lindsay is doing right now on her lunch break. Like

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1: 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You're probably going to leave early. But he is here, so you don't have to work alone. 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

0: Rock 93.1, Jackson's Alternative High. It's Noah. Thanks so much for letting me rock with you. Hope you're having a good noon hour with Alanis Morissette. You ought to know, and we're asking you to tell us what we ought to know about a first responder or law enforcement officer in the community doing above and beyond. Shine a spotlight. Get them recognized for a Frontline Hero Award, thanks to our news partner, DarkHorsePressNow.com. If you know a law enforcement officer or a first responder that's like EMS, fire, whatever, we want to hook them up. And we want to say thank you to them for serving the community. And they're always the ones going into danger when the rest of us are running away or keeping our distance. So we really appreciate them. But if you have a story where they deserve a little extra recognition, shine that spotlight. Let us give them their flowers. They can get a gift card from the Southern Connection. 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But Therese, who runs Dark Horse Press, it has such a heart. She's worked in the first responder industry, and she just knows how much they have to deal with, not just physically, but emotionally and psychologically. So we need to recognize them for doing this incredibly hard calling of a profession, but also often is so thankless. So please take about a minute. That's all it is. Just a minute. Tell us their name, agency, and rank, and what they deserve or why they deserve recognition. You can do it on the app, or you can go to rock931jackson.com. You're done in 60 seconds or less, I promise. Thank you so much. On the way, we're going to go nonstop for the rest of your noon hour. We got the new Miles Smith. We've got the latest from Julia Wolf. We're going to do some Pierce the Veil, and I think we're even going to work in some Green Day before we hit one. It's Rock 93.1, Jackson's Alternative.
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4: There's a lot of sun, and it's already hot out there. Across central Mississippi, we expect to top out near 100 degrees for the actual air temperature later today. Feel like temperatures up to 110. Also, later this afternoon and evening, there may be a few spotty pop-up showers and storms. Not everyone gets wet. I'm meteorologist Matt Stindridge.
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You might not, but Rock 93.1 will always give two shirts. Yes, shirts. It's just our way of reminding you to share. We are Jackson's Alternative. 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

Rock 93.1, Jackson's alternative, with the exception of Bethany Cosentino jumping on the Weezer track and getting number one with Go Away. I think it's been since Wet Leg had a number one song at Rock that we've had a female vocalist at the top. And we have a chance for that to happen as a solo female artist on her first single, Julia Wolf. This song is streaming. It's huge. It's In My Room, and it's closing in on number one at Rock with 93.1, Jackson's alternative.

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Rock 93.1, Jackson's Alternative. Hi, I'm Noah. Thanks for letting me rock with you. Hope you're having an awesome day. Mentioned a little while ago, my wife Lindsay and I are probably going to take the kids to the water park one more time this weekend. What are your plans? 601-899-9310 or tap the app. I think on the way down to Collins, though, we're going to swing through and take sort of the Supertramp version, the long way. We're going to swing through Hazelhurst, because Huntington Lumber's got Steel Cracker there, and he's going to be making some jambalaya on Saturday morning starting at like 10:30. And so we're thinking, hey, let's go hang out with Steel Cracker for a minute, get some jambalaya and enjoy that, and then head on to the water park. But what are your plans? And are you going to work in a visit to Huntington Lumber on Saturday morning to hang with Steel Cracker? I just would love to know what you're doing. 601-899-9310 or tap the app. Let's finish out the noon hour with Miles Smith and Hold Me in the Dark. It's New Rock 93.1, Jackson's Alternative. We'll be right back.

The Rock 93.1 family might not make the greatest babysitters, but your kids will always have the coolest t-shirts. 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

Rock 93.1, Jackson's Alternative. What's your whole take on the AI thing? I joked that we've been using AI for a long time. If you've ever gone to WebMD over the last couple of decades and typed in what your symptoms are, that's AI giving you a diagnosis. I mean, AI is stupid. It doesn't know anything. It just vomits information that it's scraping from the internet, and it has no idea to tell what's true and what's fake, what's plagiarized. It just shares with it's essentially 30 Google searches at one time. When we would search for something on Google, well, it's going 30 deep, and it's just trying to ask multiple places the exact same question simultaneously, which is nice because it will give you a broad amount of information. But again, it's stupid. It doesn't know what's true. And so if you've ever typed in your symptoms into WebMD and it told you you were dying of some kind of rare disease that only happens to 1 in 10,000 people per lifetime, that's a perfect example. But anyway, do you like AI and it going and basically doing 30 Google searches for you at one time? Or do you just want to have the one top number one answer? Because again, the issue with that is that just means it was most clicked. If it's the number one answer that it finds, it just means it's gotten the most action. Doesn't mean what you're sharing with you is true. So how do you weave through all that? These are the questions I'm asking now that I'm a father of three kids. How are you doing with your kids in this sensitive topic? I know some people think it's sensitive. Anyway, I'd love to know from you. 601-899-9310 or tap the app. Here's the new Cagey Elephant. Beaches in Tennessee. And if you ask AI, it'll tell you there either is a million beaches in Tennessee because there's a bunch of rivers, creeks, and lakes. Or it'll tell you there's no beaches because it's a landlocked state.

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If you have a phone, you can text 601-899-9310 right now, and I'll play your requests. 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New Sublime for Ricky. He said he'd love to hear Until the Sun Explodes. 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

0: 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While you're on the app, you can help us out with the Frontline Hero Awards. DarkHorsePressNow.com is going to be handing those out to law enforcement officers and first responders. So if you take about a minute, you can tell us why a first responder or law enforcement officer deserves special recognition, and then they'll get hooked up if they are selected as a Frontline Hero Award winner. And if they don't win it this year, they could win it next year, because Lord knows, these people are always doing something above and beyond. It is entirely too thankless of a career path, and it's a calling for most of them. And I can't appreciate them enough for all that they've done in my lifetime for people I know personally. And if you've got a story just like that, take about a minute and tell it to us when you tap the app or go to rock931jackson.com. Nonstop for the rest of your 1 o'clock hour. On the way next, the new Joyce Manor, the new Temper City, some Everclear. We've got some Shinedown, Beastie Boys, all coming up.
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0: Looking for something fun to do on a Monday night? 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
8: There's a lot of sun, and it's already hot out there. Across central Mississippi, we expect to top out near 100 degrees for the actual air temperature later today. Feel like temperatures up to 110. Also, later this afternoon and evening, there may be a few spotty pop-up showers and storms. Not everyone gets wet. I'm meteorologist Matt Stindridge.
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alternative. 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

Rock 93.1, Jackson's Alternative. Every time I hear this new Joyce Manor song, I used to go to this bar. It reminds me of that Simon Pegg movie, The World's End, or At the World's End, or whatever it is, where they go on this epic nostalgic bar crawl to relive all of their glory days when they were younger. And, yeah, I've never taken the time to do that. I think of myself more of a Yogi Berra person, and I stopped going to bars because they're too crowded. But anyway, what vibes do you get out of Joyce Manor? I used to go to this bar. It's Rock 93.1, Jackson's Alternative.

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Rock 93.1, Jackson's Alternative. How's it already after 2? My goodness, it feels like the whole weekend is here now. And if you got something you want to hear before you start your weekend, or you've started your weekend and you still got something you want to hear, shoot me a text, 601-899-9310, or tap the app. It's almost Monday and no more regrets. 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

Rock 93.1, Jackson's Alternative, 601-899-9310, or tap the app. What is the next concert you plan on attending? I would love to know. Let me pick your brain, please. I got a couple I want to share with you in the next 15 minutes. Pumpkins, Fall Out Boy, Green Day ahead. Here's the Strokes and their latest Going Shopping, new Rock 93.1, Jackson's Alternative.

0: Adam in the Afternoon isn't needed to remind you to leave work on time.
1: We know you're going to leave work on time. You're probably going to leave early. But he is here, so you don't have to work alone. Thanks, Adam.
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0: Smashing Pumpkins tonight. It's Rock 93.1. Jackson's Alternative. What's the next concert you plan on attending? My wife Lindsay was just asking me this last night. What's the next time we could take Leonard to a show? Our son Leonard, he's 10, and he loves live music, but he's autistic and he gets kind of worn out. So we have to pick the right shows, and they've got to be weekenders. They can't be school night shows. So we had to pass on Goo Goo Dolls, although that Neon Trees was phenomenal. If you went, I saw the socials. Thanks for tagging us in it. And I would love to know the next show you plan on seeing. I think for us, in particularly Leonard's case, we're going to try and go to that Need to Breathe and Drew and Ellie Holcomb show coming up at the Brandon Amphitheater, because it's the Friday after Labor Day, if I'm not mistaken. That'll be a good time and hopefully a little bit cooler as well. But are you planning on going to that show or something else? I would love to hear from you. And always want to remind you, we offer free concerts that are all ages and at, more appropriate time periods for kids. You know, sometimes these shows are on school nights, but they're during happy hours. So the next one is Edge Hill, First Impression Session, coming up at Shuckers on the Res. You can get the details when you tap the app or go to rock931jackson.com. And we have more of those on the way as well. So those are great. If you can go to no other concerts than the ones you can take your kids to for free and they're done before bedtime, I consider that a sweeping win across the board. Sublime, their latest on the way. Until the Sun Explodes, we're going to go nonstop for the rest of your 2 o'clock hour with some Bike Routes. They were just your First Impression Session guest at Shuckers last week. That was a great time. Check our socials for highlights there. Got Pretty Reckless and Pearl Jam all coming up before 3. It's Rock 93.1, Jackson's Alternative.
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4: There's a lot of sun, and it's already hot out there. Across central Mississippi, we expect to top out near 100 degrees for the actual air temperature later today. Feel like temperatures up to 110. Also, later this afternoon and evening, there may be a few spotty pop-up showers and storms. Not everyone gets wet. I'm meteorologist Matt Stindridge.
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Rock 93.1, Jackson's Alternative, about to bounce. But I've been having so much fun, I want to make sure I get your song in before Adam in the Afternoon takes over. 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

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This is Bike Routes and Delicate. I'll see you Monday. Walking down.

0: can't stop the spirits when they need you. 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
1: I see Tucker and Michelle have signed up to win Dexter and the Moon Rocks tickets by texting Dexter to 601-899-9310. A couple weeks, they're going to be in Starkville. You could sign up to win tickets if you text us, too. 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

0: on that is Dominic Fike. And I can't say his last name without feeling like it's a dirty word or some kind of slur or something. It's not. It's just his last name. I just don't like saying it. It's Rock 93.1, Adam in the Afternoon, now letting you know the actresses who are having birthdays. These are all the most famous Hollywood movie stars. Sunny Days is 26 today. She was in Countertop Babysitter. No idea what that could be about. Little Bette Saunders is 20. Happy birthday to her. She was in Just Us Alone Again. That sounds so romantic. And Cameron Minx is 28. She was in a movie called Selling Real Estate. So I guess just all about realtors and stuff, I'm sure.
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10: There's a lot of sun and it's already hot out there. Across central Mississippi, we expect to top out near 100 degrees for the actual air temperature later today. Feel like temperatures up to 110. Also, later this afternoon and evening, there may be a few spotty pop-up showers and storms. Not everyone gets wet. I'm meteorologist Matt Stindridge.
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Jackson's Alternative is on Rock 93.1, Adam in the Afternoon. And you found the home of the Greg B. Harrell Show. 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

Jackson's Alternative, Rock 93.1. I was just looking at Buffalo Traffic Jam's tour schedule. It's looking like the closest they're going to get to us is either Knoxville, Tennessee, or Atlanta, Georgia. And those shows aren't till September, which actually, that's just days away. What am I talking about? Rock 93.1. What do you say?

Jackson's Alternative, Rock 93.1, Adam in the Afternoon. The cast of one of the most famous series of all time is reuniting for a new series. Tell you about it in the next

Fishing is fine, but catching is better. That's why we only play the best new rock you want to hear. Jackson's Alternative, Rock 93.1.

0: Switchfoot. Rock 93.1, it's Adam in the Afternoon. Did you watch Sons of Anarchy? That's one I never really got into for one reason or another. It just wasn't my thing or whatever. The cast of Sons of Anarchy is being brought back by FX to start a brand new series that's said to resemble the plot of the science fiction comedy classic Galaxy Quest. There's another one that I've never seen before, but this new one is going to be called Legends, and Charlie Hunnam, Ron Perlman, Katie Sagal, and Maggie Siff are going to be in playing fictionalized versions of themselves in a real-world dangerous situation at a fan convention. They've not announced when it will premiere, but it will be on FX and stream on Hulu. So maybe if you're a big Sons of Anarchy fan, that'll be good for you.
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3: 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The driver was pinned inside, severely hurt, and the wreckage was so mangled the rescuers couldn't even reach him. So Deputy Mackenzie Taylor of the Rankin County Sheriff's Department took off her belt and her vest, crawled in through a narrow gap in the twisted metal, and into the wreck itself. Inside, she held his airway open and kept him breathing until he could be freed. He's alive because one deputy made herself small enough to fit where no one else could go. The Mississippi Frontline Hero Awards, honoring the ones who go into harm's way.
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6: This afternoon, it's hot, it's steamy, temperatures have hit the low 100s, but we have heat alerts in place because the feel-like temperature is reaching up to 110. Throughout the rest of the day, watch out for a stray pop-up shower or storm, but a lot of us will stay dry with more low 100s and sun this weekend. I'm meteorologist Matt Standridge.
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Got a chance for you to win Dexter and the Moonrocks tickets if you text Dexter, D-E-X-T-E-R, to 601-899-9310. 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

0: for your breakfast drinking needs, I guess. It's Rock 93.1 out in the afternoon. Have you seen buzz balls? Like, I see them all the time at, like, gas stations and stuff. I think I've had one once just on a goof. Buzz balls and Pop-Tarts have teamed up for a new limited edition cocktail collection. It's going to be inspired by the Frosted S'mores and Frosted Brown Sugar Cinnamon. Ugh. Why'd they pick the two worst ones to create a cocktail out of? That sounds nasty, doesn't it? Like, a strawberry Pop-Tart buzz ball doesn't sound that bad, but s'mores, really? Gonna give those a shot? Let me know what you think. They're gonna be sold for like $3.99 a piece. Let me know if you'd try them. Text me 601-899-9310.
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7: This afternoon, it's hot, it's steamy, temperatures have hit the low 100s, but we have heat alerts in place because the feel-like temperature is reaching up to 110. Throughout the rest of the day, watch out for a stray pop-up shower or storm, but a lot of us will stay dry with more low 100s and sun this weekend. I'm meteorologist Matt Standridge.
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Jackson's Alternative, Rock 93.1, Adam in the Afternoon. I've got the info you need if you want to have a really good time coming up in a couple weeks at Shuckers for a free show. Everybody's complaining about inflation, price of eggs and gas. When are they going to open the Strait? Well, I've got a free concert for you. Two songs away on Rock 93.1.

0: I heard amazing things about the Goo Goo Dolls show on Wednesday night at the Brandon Amphitheater. It's Rock 93.1. The only thing is, unless, of course, you won your Goo Goo Dolls tickets from Rock 93.1, you likely paid a pretty penny to get in. And well worth it and everything. I'm not saying that, but wouldn't it be great if there was a free show for you to go to? There is going to be one coming up. The First Impression Sessions with Rock 93.1 at Shuckers. Next time we do one is going to be October 23rd. That's a Friday night. That's the first ever Friday night First Impression Session, which is making me more excited for it. Also, Edge Hill, probably going to have their second number one record by the time they get here. That's going to be awesome. You don't want to miss this. 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

Jackson's Rock Alternative, Rock 93.1. I'm Adam in the afternoon. And I think I've told you before, I was born in 1991, 34 years old. So this morning, whenever I was awoken rudely by something for only the second time in my life, I had to think, like, I'm kind of lucky that this has only happened twice. But I'll tell you what woke me up out of a dead slumber. Coming up in the next 15 minutes on Rock 93.1.

0: It's almost Monday. Rock 93.1. I think I'm going to graduate to just calling them Almost because I hate the name of that band no matter what day of the week. Love the band. Just a bad name. It's Rock 93.1, Adam in the Afternoon. And I told you something woke me up out of a dead sleep last night. I've been having these dreams that I'm in a plane crash, which is a weird thing. I'm trying to figure out why I would be dreaming like that. It's like the second or third time this week. But last night's plane crash nightmare had me tensed up, like bracing for impact. And whenever I tensed up all of my muscles, I gave myself a Charlie horse in my left calf. It was like a scene out of a movie where my eyes just shot open and I went, ow! And then I was able to like flex my foot a little bit and stretch it out and beat the Charlie horse. But still, most bizarre thing. Also, I was telling somebody else about this. Like, yeah, this is only the second time I've had a Charlie horse in my calf in my entire life. And they were like, how? How is that possible?
1: Excuse me, I'm out of rhythm. Taking pills and sleeping in a car.
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5: This afternoon, it's hot, it's steamy, temperatures have hit the low 100s, but we have heat alerts in place because the feel-like temperature is reaching up to 110. Throughout the rest of the day, watch out for a stray pop-up shower or storm, but a lot of us will stay dry with more low 100s and sun this weekend. I'm meteorologist Matt Standridge.
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We are so lucky to have as many amazing first responders as we do in the metro, and we want to make sure

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I'm Adam in the Afternoon, getting out of here for the weekend. Have a good one.